0: notas de audio 76 76 82 71.
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1: yeah.
0: We the best,
1: boy.
0: Give me the light,
1: yeah.
0: And we turn it up every time.

0: style, bad, bad, getting lit.
1: Boy.
0: Love your vibe.
1: Yeah.
0: We the best.
1: Boy.
0: Give me the light.
1: Yeah.
0: And we turn it up every time.
1: Every time.
0: And we bust it up, watch it.
1: Watch it.
0: Ha!
2: Kimba, how are you?

0: free. Music's got me feeling so free.
1: De la mañana.
0: Celebrate and dance so free.
1: Vacila con nosotros.
0: Music's got me feeling so free.